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0: Hey man, take a look out the window and see what's happening. Hey man, it's raining. It's raining outside, man.
1: Oh, don't worry about that, brother.
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